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A Valerie is the creature that is always making strange. Just when you think you're a shove one.

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I could smile.

Everybody knows he's there. Now come on, listen to me. Come on, brothers and sisters. Sanctify, sanctify.

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on England's pavements. Our children are pregnant and drunk. Our fathers are useless scraps of junk. Johnny Rotten, who sang Havana Key, is nothing but a sold-out